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7: Overcast skies tonight with thunderstorms likely. Lows dip down to about 65. Winds out of the southeast, 10 to 15 miles per hour. Cloudy skies expected again tomorrow. Chance of thunderstorms. Daytime highs approaching 79. Chance for storms tomorrow night, 58. That's your forecast. I'm weatherology meteorologist Paul Trombley. Get the latest weather updates online at MinnesotaDailyWeather.com. Currently, it's 83 degrees.
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0: 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Good chance of showers throughout the day today. Slight chance tomorrow morning as well. Another rainy day on Wednesday. Cools off, though, by Thursday. This weekend could see highs just in the low 70s. Be in the know with what my nature has in store for us, MinnesotaDailyWeather.com.
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10: Overcast skies tonight with thunderstorms likely. Lows dip down to about 65. Winds out of the southeast, 10 to 15 miles per hour. Cloudy skies expected again tomorrow. Chance of thunderstorms. Daytime highs approaching 79. Chance for storms tomorrow night, 58. That's your forecast. I'm weatherology meteorologist Paul Trombley. Get the latest weather updates online at MinnesotaDailyWeather.com. Currently, it's 83 degrees.

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5: Country weather. Overcast skies tonight with storms likely. Lows level off around 65. Southeasterly winds 10 to 15 miles per hour. Cloudy skies again tomorrow. Chance of thunderstorms. Highs level off around 79. Cloudy skies expected tomorrow night. Chance for storms 58. And that's your forecast. I'm weatherology meteorologist Paul Frombly. Get the latest weather updates online at minnesotadailyweather.com. Currently, it's 82 degrees.
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12: Overcast skies tonight with storms likely. Lows level off around 65. Southeasterly winds 10 to 15 miles per hour. Cloudy skies again tomorrow. Chance of thunderstorms. Highs level off around 79. Cloudy skies expected tomorrow night. Chance for storms 58. And that's your forecast. I'm weatherology meteorologist Paul Frobley. Get the latest weather updates online at MinnesotaDailyWeather.com. Currently, it's 82 degrees.

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0: Minnesota's All-A Country, Babe Country, 98.3. Big thank you to everyone who stopped out at the Eagles Club this weekend for a ride for the troops. We raised a lot of money for our troops. 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
7: Nature's

Overcast skies tonight with storms likely. Lows level off around 65. Southeasterly winds 10 to 15 miles per hour. Cloudy skies again tomorrow. Chance of thunderstorms. Highs level off around 79. Cloudy skies expected tomorrow night. Chance for storms 58. And that's your forecast. I'm weatherology meteorologist Paul Frombly. Get the latest weather updates online at MinnesotaDailyWeather.com. Currently, it's 80 degrees.

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7: Overcast skies tonight with storms likely. Lows level off around 65. Southeasterly winds 10 to 15 miles per hour. Cloudy skies again tomorrow. Chance of thunderstorms. Highs level off around 79. Cloudy skies expected tomorrow night. Chance for storms 58. And that's your forecast. I'm weatherology meteorologist Paul Frombly. Get the latest weather updates online at MinnesotaDailyWeather.com. Currently, it's 80 degrees.

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5: Overcast skies tonight with storms likely. Lows level off around 65. Southeasterly winds 10 to 15 miles per hour. Cloudy skies again tomorrow. Chance of thunderstorms. Highs level off around 79. Cloudy skies expected tomorrow night. Chance for storms, 58. And that's your forecast. I'm weatherology meteorologist Paul Frombly. Get the latest weather updates online at MinnesotaDailyWeather.com. Currently, it's 76 degrees.
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0: 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Good chance of showers throughout the day today. Slight chance tomorrow morning as well. Another rainy day on Wednesday. Cools off, though, by Thursday. This weekend could see highs just in the low 70s. Be in the know with what my nature has in store for us, MinnesotaDailyWeather.com.
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9: Overcast skies tonight with storms likely. Lows level off around 65. Southeasterly winds 10 to 15 miles per hour. Cloudy skies again tomorrow. Chance of thunderstorms. Highs level off around 79. Cloudy skies expected tomorrow night. Chance for storms 58. And that's your forecast. I'm weatherology meteorologist Paul Frombly. Get the latest weather updates online at MinnesotaDailyWeather.com. Currently, it's 76 degrees.

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0: Minnesota's All-A Country, Babe Country, 98.3. Big thank you to everyone who stopped out at the Eagles Club this weekend for a ride for the troops. We raised a lot of money for our troops. Thanks for stopping out on Friday for Walleye Dinner and Rick Adams. 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
4: Overcast skies tonight with storms likely. Lows level off around 65. Southeasterly winds 10 to 15 miles per hour. Cloudy skies again tomorrow. Chance of thunderstorms. Highs level off around 79. Cloudy skies expected tomorrow night. Chance for storms 58. And that's your forecast. I'm weatherology meteorologist Paul Frombly. Get the latest weather updates online at minnesotadailyweather.com. Right now, 73.
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9: Overcast skies tonight with storms likely. Lows level off around 65. Southeasterly winds 10 to 15 miles per hour. Cloudy skies again tomorrow. Chance of thunderstorms. Highs level off around 79. Cloudy skies expected tomorrow night. Chance for storms 58. And that's your forecast. I'm weatherology meteorologist Paul Trombley. Get the latest weather updates online at MinnesotaDailyWeather.com. Right now, 73.

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1: All right, topic of the hour, a little bit of nostalgia here. What is a smell? As soon as you smell it today, you remember something. You go back in time. It's funny how a sense like smell can take you right back to something. What's a story you got for me? 866-607-8383.
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14: Overcast skies overnight with storms likely. Lows around 65. South winds 10 to 15 miles per hour. Cloudy Monday. Thunderstorms likely. High temperatures reach up to 83. Mainly cloudy Monday night. Chance of thunderstorms. Lows around 59. And that's your forecast. I'm weatherology meteorologist Paul Frombly. Get the latest weather updates online at MinnesotaDailyWeather.com. Right now, 68.
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Earl Dibbles Jr. coming in to tell you what happened next.

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1: I'm Earl Dibbles Jr. I'm a country boy. I'm an honest boy, too, and crime don't pay. I got a story to prove it. There's an inmate in Brazil that just doesn't seem to learn his lesson. The convict, who has "I'm a thief and an idiot" tattooed on his head thanks to two of his previous victims, is back in maximum security prison after busting out. Yeah, he was one of seven inmates who captured prison officers and then escaped the detention center on Christmas Day. But this guy ended up turning himself in just days later. Wonder if he could add dumb to that tattoo.
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12: Overcast skies overnight with storms likely. Lows around 65. South winds 10 to 15 miles per hour. Cloudy Monday. Thunderstorms likely. High temperatures reach up to 83. Mainly cloudy Monday night. Chance of thunderstorms. Lows around 59. And that's your forecast. I'm weatherology meteorologist Paul Frombly. Get the latest weather updates online at MinnesotaDailyWeather.com. Right now, 68.
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10: 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One hunt that just, you've had so many. 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
13: Yeah, you kind of hit it on the head talking about hunting doll sheep. I've been real fortunate. Like in Alaska, you can't hunt sheep without a guide unless you have a relative that lives there. My brother's been in Alaska for 25 years or something. Periodically, I'll be able to go sheep hunting and we just go. I can just go with him, you know. And man, that's like, it's the epitome of mountain hunting. Another favorite for me would be like hunting mule deer during the rut in late November is just a blast.
2: Such a great talk with Steve.

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1: Well, if you want to book your flight for Luke Bryan's Crash My Playa, they have announced the lineup. It's going to be in 2027, obviously. This will be the 12th year they've had the music festival, set for January 13th through the 16th at Moon Palace, Cancun. 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For more details, you can hit up the Crash My Playa website. Well, that's a wrap on the 2026 CMA Fest in Nashville, Tennessee. And the biggest news to come out over the weekend was, of course, the big reunion of Florida Georgia Line.
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11: Overcast skies overnight with storms likely. Lows around 65. South winds 10 to 15 miles per hour. cloudy Monday.
12: Thunderstorms likely.
11: High temperatures reach up to 83.
12: Mainly cloudy Monday night. Chance of thunderstorms.
11: Lows around 59.
12: And that's your forecast. I'm weatherology meteorologist Paul Frobley. Get the latest weather updates online at MinnesotaDailyWeather.com.
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0: Thanks for staying up with us. 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
1: Okay, asking this question, topic of the hour. What was your very first job? I worked for a paint contractor. And, you know, but it started off just kind of taping the windows, taping the baseboards. What did you do? What did you do? And do you remember how old you were? What's the story behind that? 866-607-8383.
2: My first job was working at a bowling alley. I was actually sitting there watching my mom bowl on a Friday night, and the manager come up to me and asked me if I wanted a job because I was there a lot because I bowled as well. And I told him yes, and I said, doing what and where? And he said, right here, and he turned around and pointed up at the counter. And I said, but I have to ask my parents. So my mom come up there, and I said, Jim, just offered me a job working here. Do you think Dad would mind? And she said, no. And I told him, I said, yes, sir. I said, I'll take it. And I said, when will I start? He said, right now. So I started that night. I started making $1.50 an hour. I love that job.
1: $1.50 an hour. I like it. 866-607-8383.
0: 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A new chance for you to be a part of a show. Chime in on our topic tonight by calling and sharing at 866-607-8383. 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
19: Country weather. Thunderstorms likely overnight. Otherwise, cloudy skies expected. Lows level off around 65. Southeasterly winds 10 to 15 miles per hour. Thunderstorms likely Monday. Highs around 83. Cloudy skies. Chance of thunderstorms Monday night 59. And that's your forecast. I'm weatherology meteorologist Paul Frombly. Get the latest weather updates online at MinnesotaDailyWeather.com. Right now, it's 68 degrees.

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1: I'm Earl Nibbles Jr. I'm a country boy. 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I got a story to prove it. This lady was taken into custody after threatening convenience store employees with a vegetable peeler and destroying a Red Bull display. When the cops arrived there, she was screaming about being kicked out of the business the previous day. She reportedly confessed to being drunk, saying she'd had approximately 6 shots of liquor. Yeah, that'll do it. Hey, I wonder what that old Red Bull display did to her anyway. She's dumb.
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7: Thunderstorms likely overnight. Otherwise, cloudy skies expected. Lows level off around 65. Southeasterly winds 10 to 15 miles per hour. Thunderstorms likely Monday. Highs around 83. Cloudy skies. Chance of thunderstorms Monday night 59. And that's your forecast. I'm weatherology meteorologist Paul Frombly. Get the latest weather updates online at MinnesotaDailyWeather.com. Right now, it's 68 degrees.

0: Magna Berg's life changed in a very big way recently. After losing her adoptive parents at 18, she spent years wondering about her biological family back in Poland. Decades later, with the help of a private investigator, she finally found them. Her birth mother and three half-sisters. The reunion was emotional and joyful, and Magna now has a close relationship with her siblings. She says the whole experience gave her a deep sense of connection that she'd been missing for years.
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10: Thunderstorms likely overnight. Otherwise, cloudy skies expected. Lows level off around 65. Southeasterly winds 10 to 15 miles per hour. Thunderstorms likely Monday. Highs around 83. Cloudy skies. Chance of thunderstorms Monday night 59. And that's your forecast. I'm weatherology meteorologist Paul Frombly. Get the latest weather updates online at MinnesotaDailyWeather.com. Currently, it's 67 degrees.
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0: 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I'm weatherology meteorologist Paul Frombly. Get the latest weather updates online at minnesotadailyweather.com. Currently, it's 67 degrees.
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0: talking about history, and he's even got the diploma to prove it. It's time for This Day in History on After Midnight with Granger Smith.
1: On this day, June the 8th, 638 AD, Muhammad died. 1948, the first Porsche was completed. 1949, an FBI report names several Hollywood figures as communist. 1966, AFL and NFL announce a merger. 1969, Mickey Mantle gives his farewell retirement speech. 1984, the movie Ghostbusters was released. 1987, New Zealand legislates against the use of nuclear power, the only nation ever to do that. Some famous birthdays include composer Frank Lloyd Wright, rapper Kanye West, TV host Joan Rivers, First Lady Barbara Bush, and actor Jerry Stiller. Those are just a few things that went down on this day in history.
2: You're up after midnight with Granger Smith.
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19: Here's your weatherology forecast, brought to you by Ag Country. Cloudy today, with storms likely. High of 83, winds out of the south, 8 to 15 miles per hour. Mainly cloudy skies expected tonight. Chance for storms. Lows level off around 59. And that's your forecast. I'm weatherology meteorologist Paul Frombly. Get the latest weather updates online at minnesotadailyweather.com. Right now, 67. Minnesota's all in country.
1: 98.3. Babe Country. I'm 15 years old. For a while, I've had a strong desire to play an instrument and possibly be part of a worship team at my church since I love singing. How can I have the right motives? How can I be part of a worship team but not steal his, quote, show? Let me give you a really strong warning. I was once 15 and really into this kind of stuff, really into God, doing a lot of like church camps type stuff, and I drifted. It's definitely possible as the distractions come and life expands and your world gets bigger and bigger and bigger and your responsibilities get greater, we have a tendency to drift away from that. So remember this and remember these questions that you're asking at 15 and just how special it is.
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0: This is Peggy. 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Thanks.
1: Well, thank you, ma'am. 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
1: Well, if you want to book your flight for Luke Bryan's Crash My Playa, they have announced the lineup. It's going to be in 2027, obviously. This will be the 12th year they've had the music festival, set for January 13th through the 16th at Moon Palace, Cancun. 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For more details, you can hit up the Crash My Playa website. Well, that's a wrap on the 2026 CMA Fest in Nashville, Tennessee. And the biggest news to come out over the weekend was, of course, the big reunion of Florida Georgia Line.
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10: Here's your weatherology forecast, brought to you by Ag Country. Cloudy today, with storms likely. High of 83, winds out of the south, 8 to 15 miles per hour. Mainly cloudy skies expected tonight. Chance for storms, lows level off around 59. And that's your forecast. I'm weatherology meteorologist Paul Frombly. Get the latest weather updates online at MinnesotaDailyWeather.com. 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
1: She was storming through the house that day, and I could tell she was leaving. And I thought, oh, she'll be back, till she turned around and pointed at the wall and said,

Energy. Morning stretch here, Monday morning. Big thank you to everyone who supported Ride for the Troops this weekend. And over 200 bikes yesterday. That was cool. Details on that, details on the never-ending giveaway. We're giving away a Summer of Golf tour card to you or your dad. And Mississippi music in the Lake Bemidji waterfront starts this week. Sure sign of spring. I mean, summer. Wait, we didn't really have spring, did we? Went right from winter to summer. Yeah. It's the morning stretch. Ella Langley, Morgan Wallen kick things off. Happy Monday. Thanks for spending part of your Monday with us. We're Babe Country 98.3.

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Minnesota's Holly Country, Babe Country 98.3, Jackson Dean. It's Fearless to Swifty. It's the morning stretch. It's Babe Country 98.3.

0: Minnesota's All the Country, Babe Country 98.3, Taylor Swift, and back to December. Morning stretch here on this Monday morning. Big thank you to everyone who has supported Ride for the Troops this weekend. Each year we raise right around $20,000. Cool deal. Hit over 200 bikes yesterday. Big thank you to all. If you missed it, you can still support our troops. Head to rideforthetroops.com. And we look forward to year 21. Morning Stretch rolls on. 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
4: News. I'm CJ Papa. President Trump earlier on Truth Social posting, Israel and Iran must immediately stop shooting. This after the two enemies traded fire.
5: More explosions rocked the Iranian capital of Tehran as the Israelis are going on the offensive after they came under a significant Iranian ballistic missile attack overnight. This all started yesterday afternoon when the IDF struck the Lebanese capital of Beirut.
4: Fox's Trey Inks in Tel Aviv. Former reality TV star, Republican candidate for mayor in L.A., Spencer Pratt falls to third place. Right now, he would miss out on the November runoff.
6: Mayor Karen Bass still leads the pack, but progressive city councilwoman Nithya Raman, she's racking up votes as thousands that have come in the last several days have gone to her.
4: That's Fox's Anita Vogel reporting. Major earthquake rocks the southern Philippines. At least 32 people are dead. 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
0: 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Last Thursday at 7:01 p.m., Cass County Sheriff's Office received reports of gunfire in Cass Lake. Deputies found people shooting at each other, resulting in a juvenile male being shot in the leg. He received emergency medical aid and was taken to Sanford Bemidji with non-life-threatening injuries. Several juveniles and adults were interviewed, and the investigation is ongoing. Leech Lake Tribal Police, Leech Lake Ambulance, and the Minnesota State Patrol assisted at the scene. Ride for the Troops was held over the weekend, motorcycle ride that raises funds for veterans. Each year, around $20,000 is raised for veterans' causes, like donations to the Wounded Warrior Project, Veterans on the Lake, and local crisis grants. Financial support has also been given for veteran cemeteries, paving stones, and veterans' memorials in the greater Bemidji area. More than 200 motorcycles participated in yesterday's ride. You can donate now, rideforthetroops.com. On Friday, Leech Lake's Government Relations Board met with Reed Robinson, Director of Tribal Relations for the Forest Service. Over 2 days, the Division of Resource Management showed him projects in partnership with Leech Lake Band of Ojibwe and the Chippewa National Forest. They discussed co-stewardship, community engagement, management challenges, and disaster recovery. 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
13: With cloudy skies and more showers and storms impacting the area today. Highs stay in the low 80s with south winds 10 to 15. Scattered showers and storms into tonight, low at 59. And we'll see more clouds and partial sun Tuesday. Late day shower storm chance 88. Shower and storm chances pick up Tuesday night, Wednesday, mid 80s Wednesday. And that's your forecast. I'm weatherology meteorologist Paul Frombly. Get the latest weather updates online at MinnesotaDailyWeather.com.
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To Lauren, Elena, and Chase Matthew, it's All My Exes. It's the morning stretch. It's Babe Country, 98.3.

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5: With cloudy skies and more showers and storms impacting the area today. Highs stay in the low 80s with south winds 10 to 15. Scattered showers and storms into tonight, low at 59. And we'll see more clouds and partial sun Tuesday. Late day shower storm chance 88. Shower and storm chances pick up Tuesday night, Wednesday, mid-80s Wednesday. And that's your forecast. I'm weatherology meteorologist Paul Frombly. Get the latest weather updates online at MinnesotaDailyWeather.com. Right now, 67.

0: Minnesota's All I Country, Babe Country 98.3, Chase Beckham and 23. Bailey Zimmerman and your morning pledge of allegiance on the way for you. I have good news for you. I have great news for you, actually. Mississippi Music on the Lake Bemidji waterfront starts this week. Every Wednesday down to the waterfront. 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It's Mississippi Music on the Lake Bemidji waterfront. 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We get our weekly fix of live music. I love it. It's the morning stretch. It'll be a rainy Monday. Forecast on the way. 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
3: With cloudy skies and more showers and storms impacting the area today. Highs stay in the low 80s with south winds 10 to 15. Scattered showers and storms into tonight, low at 59. And we'll see more clouds and partial sun Tuesday. Late day shower storm chance 88. Shower and storm chances pick up Tuesday night, Wednesday, mid-80s Wednesday. And that's your forecast. I'm weatherology meteorologist Paul Frombly. Get the latest weather updates online at MinnesotaDailyWeather.com. Right now, 67.
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0: Minnesota's All-A Country, Babe Country, 98.3, Alexander K, and Straight for the Heart. Morning Stretch, Monday morning, time for laughter around 10 after. 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
3: Really, at this age, it's really not a hobby. It's just a drinking problem now. I don't like to address these things, but there's signs. Like a couple weeks ago, I pretended to take a cell phone call so I could go vomit. Now, the thing is I didn't tell the group of people I was with. I wasn't, like, discreet. I didn't just tell them, like, oh, I'll be right back. I got to do a thing. No, what I did is I just stood by my friends, took out my phone, looked at it, said, this is important, held it to my ear, and then just barfed right there. That's not how you create an illusion. That's not how you trick people. But I'm not a Chris Angel. I do not possess the skills to mind freak you. And that's only second. That's only second place in the all-time greatest stand is me trying to cover up my disease. The best was a New Year's Eve where I made it to number 3 in the countdown of New Year's Eve before I sunflowered an entire bar. Now, I don't know if you know what sunflowering is. Basically, where you're about to be sick, then you decide that you're going to try and stop the unstoppable by putting your hand over your mouth. Which, as we all know, always works. Doesn't it always work? I don't feel good. Burp. Oh, he doesn't want to barf. Okay, let's just calm down. No, all you're doing is just taking what should be a unidirectional insult to whoever's right in front of you and then just turning it into this pinwheel of disaster for everyone around you. It's a thumb on a garden hose. That's all it is. I don't feel good, but I'm sorry, everyone here.

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0: Minnesota's all of country, babe country, 98.3, Garth and friends in low places. 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Phone them in, 444-1037. Birthdays brought to us by the Sugar Shack. Don't you know trivia after that? America's 250th coming up in less than a month. Actual questions from the U.S. citizenship test this week. Good thing I was born here. Because there were some I'm like, oh, why did I answer that? Yeah. Kara's forecast. It's going to rain all day today? And what in the heck is coming up this weekend? High's just in the low 70s. All that and more here. It's the Morning Stretch. We're Babe Country 98.3. 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
2: News. I'm Gianna Gelosi. Israel and Iran trading fire overnight, testing the already fragile ceasefire with the most strikes we've seen in months.
3: More explosions rocked the Iranian capital of Tehran as the Israelis are going on the offensive after they came under a significant Iranian ballistic missile attack overnight. This all started yesterday afternoon when the IDF struck the Lebanese capital of Beirut.
2: That's Fox's Trey Yinks in Tel Aviv. President Trump posted a Truth Social moments ago saying Israel and Iran must immediately stop shooting. He's set to attend Game 3 of the NBA Finals at Madison Square Garden tonight. We're nearby last night.
4: A man is in police custody after he allegedly stabbed multiple people in New York's Penn Station. It happened just after 7 p.m. local time. It's not clear what led up to the attack.
2: That's Fox's Ashley Strohmeyer. America's listening to Fox News.
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0: 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Construction sets to begin along County 8 Highway 7, Division Street West today. Project will build a shared-use trail from Bemidji High School to Irvin Avenue and across to County State 8 Highway 14. Traffic will remain open, but drivers are encouraged to use alternate routes to avoid delays. Expect partial lane and shoulder closures with completion by September 4th. Motorists should drive carefully in work zones. For details, you can contact the Beltrami County Highway Department at 218-333-8173. State Representative Bedell Duran has filed for re-election in the Minnesota House of Representatives, aims to lower taxes, stop government fraud, protect Second Amendment rights, and support working families. Currently in his first term, Duran emphasizes stronger oversight of taxpayer money and the rights of law-abiding citizens. He expressed that rising costs and government waste are challenging for families. Duran, a Bemidji resident, U.S. Marine Corps veteran, and has over 10 years of law enforcement experience with the Bemidji Police Department, Hubbard County Sheriff's Office, and the Paul Bunyan Drug Task Force. These stories and more, MinnesotaDailyNews.com.
10: 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I'm Tim Catalfano. 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
10: Denny Hamlin picked up his 63rd Cup Series win on Sunday afternoon at the Michigan International Speedway, tying the late Kyle Busch for ninth on the all-time Cup win list. Denny paid tribute to Kyle in victory lane.
14: He's just an amazing competitor, someone that I learned so much from, and in that last lap or that last run, I drove as hard as I could to sync them up like Kyle used to do.
10: Hamlin won by a margin of just over 11 seconds, despite starting in the rear at the beginning of the race. The 400-mile affair on Sunday featured 23 lead changes, a track record 11 caution flags, and an average speed of 124 miles per hour. Michigan native Eric Jones finished second behind Hamlin on Sunday, with Bubba Wallace, Kyle Larson, and Carson Hocevar the top five. The point standings tightened on Sunday, with Tyler Reddick now only 51 points ahead of Denny Hamlin in second, with Ryan Blaney, Chase Elliott, and Ty Gibbs the rest of the top five in points. The next race for the Cup Series is in the mountains of Pocono, Pennsylvania at Pocono Raceway. The Great American Getaway 400 goes green on Sunday afternoon, live on MRN Radio. And with the Monday Morning Race Recap on the Motor Racing Network, I'm Tim Catalfemo.
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23: With cloudy skies and more showers and storms impacting the area today. Highs stay in the low 80s with south winds 10 to 15. Scattered showers and storms into tonight, low at 59. Now we'll see more clouds and partial sun Tuesday. Late day shower storm chance 88. Shower and storm chances pick up Tuesday night, Wednesday, mid-80s Wednesday. And that's your forecast. I'm weatherology meteorologist Paul Frombly. Get the latest weather updates online at MinnesotaDailyWeather.com. Right now, 67.
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2: 7:37 here on the Morning Stretch. Glad this weather is today and not yesterday. Motorcycle riding this wouldn't be much fun. Sunny and hot yesterday for the 20th annual ride for the troops. Bunch of money raised for our vets. 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
2: Colin Baker, Doctor Who. 83 today. 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A couple dozen. Kathy Baker, Picket Fences, 76 today. Keenan Ivory Wayne, 68. Frank Grillo, Captain America, is 61 today. David Sutcliffe, Gilmore Girls, 57. And Kelly Williams from The Practice is 56 today. 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
16: Big Country Weather.
1: with cloudy skies and more showers and storms impacting the area today. Highs stay in the low 80s with south winds 10 to 15. Scattered showers and storms into tonight, low at 59. And we'll see more clouds and partial sun Tuesday. Late day shower storm chance 88. Shower and storm chances pick up Tuesday night, Wednesday, mid-80s Wednesday. And that's your forecast. I'm weatherology meteorologist Paul Frombly. Get the latest weather updates online at minnesotadailyweather.com. Right now, 67.
16: It's time for Don't You Know Trivia.
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2: 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Hot cup of coffee this morning. Papa's Pizzas. It'll be hot for the next couple of days yet. Throw those on the grill instead of turning on the oven. You can fire up your grill when it's raining. And we do need the rain. That's why life's better at Lakes. America's 250th. Less than a month away. Questions this week from the practice test for the U.S. citizenship test. I have a feeling for some of us it's a good thing we were born here. Didn't have to take the test. Don't worry, all of them are, well, not all of them. Four out of the five are multiple guess. The words life, liberty, and the pursuit of happiness are in what document? Bill of Rights, Articles of Confederation, Declaration of Independence, or the Magna Carta? Life, liberty, and the pursuit of happiness. Is that in the Bill of Rights, the Articles of Confederation, the Declaration of Independence, or the Magna Carta? Think you know, don't you know? 444-1037. Good morning at 744.
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0: 7:48. Showers and storms across, scattered across much of the state. Appears as if Ely and the Boundary Waters getting a little bit of rain today. That's good. They started on fire again over the weekend. Kara's forecast here coming up. 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That as a thank you for your service. America's 250th is coming up. Questions from a practice test for the U.S. citizenship test. The words life, liberty, and the pursuit of happiness are in which document? The Bill of Rights, the Articles of Confederation, the Declaration of Independence, or the Magna Carta? As I was taking this practice test yesterday and getting all of the questions for today, I'm like, well, that's easy. That's Declaration of Independence. And I'm like, oh, wait a minute. Is that the Bill of Rights? Don't think, Schulte. Can only hurt the ball club. It is the Declaration of Independence. More citizenship questions the rest of this week. Rain today, maybe some rain tomorrow night. Rain again on Wednesday. How much will all of this add up to? And we can perhaps all shut off our air conditioners later this week. We're talking highs in the low 70s, close to the weekend. We'll get the skinny on the forecast with Kara up next. Good morning at 7:50.
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0: Morning Stretch here on this Monday morning. Rainy Monday morning. Good morning, Kara.
1: Good morning.
0: Is it rainy everywhere in the state today?
1: Yeah, pretty much. Definitely more for you guys, but there's a good chance for a lot of folks. So that's good.
0: Better today than yesterday for a motorcycle ride.
1: Ooh, yep. Yeah, there was a lot going on over the weekend. And I heard from, like, I had a station in Beaver Dam, Wisconsin that was begging me to change the forecast for Friday. It was like 90% chance they were going to see not only rain, but also severe weather. And they had this, like, golf tournament for kids. I was like, I don't know. I don't know what to tell you. Thankfully, everything went south or north of them. Not a drop. Sunny 75. So I was like, well, that's awesome. I'm glad to hear that. And then, you know, a lot of things, thankfully, were able to, go unscathed. It was very hot and muggy, though. That was something, but...
0: Tearing down speakers on top of a scaffolding yesterday, I realized I should have either worn a hat or put some sunscreen on my bald head.
1: Oh, no. How was it today?
0: It was a little whoa moment in the shower this morning, I'm not going to lie.
1: Oh, no. Like, yeah, I was out yesterday and I decided to wear like a bandana yesterday when I was walking around, which is a good alternative to wear a hat because I hate wearing hats when it's hot out because my head just gets so sweaty. But I'm like, I want to protect my head. So I wore a bandana and that was a really good alternative.
0: They sold a lot of do-rags at Ride for the Troops yesterday.
1: Ooh, I bet.
0: It was warm. Okay. I could only imagine leather and helmets.
1: Right? I get the, the reasons for leather.
0: Yeah.
1: Absolutely. But it is also just, woof, so not breathable whatsoever. And most of it being, like, black or really dark brown and stuff, like, just absorbing all of that heat. I don't know how they do it.
0: And then you look at the forecast, and this weekend, you're like, what is it, fall all of a sudden?
1: Yeah, which, I mean...
0: That's a high with a 6

0: It's the Morning Stretch. Babe Country.
1: Oh, yeah.
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2: Morning Stretch. Rainy Monday morning. Well, that temperature can't be right. Huh, it is right. 70 already in Bemidji. Oof. Low 60s in Grand Rapids. That's why it's raining between here and Grand Rapids, Schultze. Time for news. Good morning. It's 8:09.
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3: News. I'm CJ Papa. Iran's military says its strikes on Israel are finished for now after the two countries had resumed firing missiles at each other. Fox's Trey Inks explains why.
4: It comes down to one reason, and that is that the Iranians are trying to tie the issue of Lebanon and their support of the largest proxy they have in the region, Hezbollah, to the broader negotiations with the United States. They say if the Israelis strike Hezbollah, they will strike Israel.
3: President Trump not at the White House this morning.
5: President Trump spent his weekend here in New Jersey at his Bedminster Golf Club. He's expected to hold executive time today, and then he will travel to New York for New York's one of the largest sporting events it will hold in decades.
3: Fox's Alex Hogan, the president, a longtime Knicks fan, will attend the team's first NBA Finals home game since 1999. 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
10: 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Minnesota law requires people to clean their watercraft and equipment, drain all water, and leave drain plugs out during transport. Last month, Brian Huck from Bemidji Launchpad told us that they were becoming the Northwest Minnesota Small Business Development Center. 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In its fifth year, Bemidji's Defeat Hearing Loss Walk attracted over 160 participants, raising $8,000 for the Minnesota Lions Hearing Foundation. 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
2: Morning Stretch Sports. Good morning. I'm Brian Schultz. State High School League Baseball Tournament starts on Thursday. Two teams in the area have qualified. Good luck to the Red Lake County Rebels. two seed in Class A. And the seven seed in Class 3A, Grand Rapids Thunderhawks. Good luck this week. Twins lost yesterday 6-5 to the Kansas City Royals. Twins off today. We'll travel to the Tigers tomorrow. NBA Finals resume tonight. San Antonio at the New York Knicks. Knicks lead that series 2-0. Stanley Cup resumes tomorrow. Vegas leads 2-1 on Carolina. Series shifts to Vegas tomorrow night. That is sports.
1: Well done and extremely rare. 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
2: 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Bring that to a simmer. Simmer until the sauce is reduced and thickened, about 10 to 15 minutes. Let that cool. Divide the glaze between 2 bowls. One of them is going on prior to cooking, one of them is going on after it's cooked. Coat the chops with the first bowl. Grill those till they hit an internal temperature of 135. It used to be back in the day when I was a kid, you had to cook pork to 180. The pork industry said, nobody's eating pork. I'm like, yeah, because it's all cooked to 180 degrees. Don't have to do that with pork anymore, thankfully. Once your chops are done, on goes the second bowl of the sauce plus the relish. That will not be a boring pork chop, I promise. Recipe, brianinthekitchen.com. 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Good morning, it's 8:17.
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3: 8:21. I have great news for you. Mississippi music on the Lake Bemidji waterfront starts Wednesday. The Brothers Burn Mountain starts at 6. Right there down on the waterfront. Now, the bad news is it's going to rain on Wednesday. Dang it. A staple of summer in northern Minnesota. The Lost Walleye Orchestra next Wednesday, the 17th. Then with the 4th of July festivities and the Water Carnival, Mississippi Music takes a couple of week hiatus back July 8th with Molly Brandt, the new Haviland Supremes, Billy Dankert and the High Mids, Boiled in Lead, and then known only locally. Those are the bands for this year's Mississippi Music on the Lake Bemidji waterfront, which starts weather permitting on Wednesday. More good news. Walker Bay Live starts next week, June 18th. Cool stuff going on in northern Minnesota, I tell you. News of the Weird Wire on the way for you. Good morning, it's 8:22.
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14: With cloudy skies and more showers and storms impacting the area today. Highs stay in the low 80s with south winds 10 to 15. Scattered showers and storms into tonight, low at 59. Now we'll see more clouds and partial sun Tuesday. Late day shower storm chance 88. Shower and storm chances pick up Tuesday night, Wednesday, mid-80s Wednesday. And that's your forecast. I'm weatherology meteorologist Paul Frombly. Get the latest weather updates online at MinnesotaDailyWeather.com.
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7: With cloudy skies and more showers and storms impacting the area today. Highs stay in the low 80s with south winds 10 to 15. Scattered showers and storms into tonight, low at 59. And we'll see more clouds and partial sun Tuesday. Late day shower storm chance 88. Shower and storm chances pick up Tuesday night and Wednesday, mid 80s Wednesday. And that's your forecast. I'm weatherology meteorologist Paul Frombly. Get the latest weather updates online at MinnesotaDailyWeather.com. Right now, 68.
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quit storming, I was falling fast through the Nurnhardt. 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
9: With cloudy skies and more showers and storms impacting the area today. Highs stay in the low 80s with south winds 10 to 15. Scattered showers and storms into tonight, low at 59. Now we'll see more clouds and partial sun Tuesday. Late day shower storm chance 88. Shower and storm chances pick up Tuesday night, Wednesday, mid-80s Wednesday. And that's your forecast. I'm weatherology meteorologist Paul Frombly. Get the latest weather updates online at MinnesotaDailyWeather.com. Right now, 68.
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0: 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Always be in the know with what my nature has in store for you. Good chance of showers throughout the day today. Slight chance tomorrow morning as well. Another rainy day on Wednesday. Cools off, though, by Thursday. This weekend could see highs just in the low 70s. Be in the know with what my nature has in store for us. MinnesotaDailyWeather.com.
1: Good morning. I'm Jamie Dickerman with a market update on the Red River Farm Network. 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
3: With cloudy skies and more showers and storms impacting the area today. Highs stay in the low 80s with south winds 10 to 15. Scattered showers and storms into tonight, low at 59. And we'll see more clouds and partial sun Tuesday. Late day shower storm chance 88. Shower storm chances pick up Tuesday night, Wednesday, mid-80s Wednesday. And that's your forecast. I'm weatherology meteorologist Paul Frombly. Get the latest weather updates online at MinnesotaDailyWeather.com.
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0: Minnesota's All-A Country, Babe Country, 98.3. Big thank you to everyone who stopped out at the Eagles Club this weekend for a ride for the troops. 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
5: Cloudy today with thunderstorms likely. High of 82. Southwest winds 8 to 15 miles per hour. Mainly cloudy tonight. Slight chance for storms 59. Highs level off around 89 tomorrow. Slight chance of thunderstorms. And that's your forecast. I'm weatherology meteorologist Paul Frombly. Get the latest weather updates online at MinnesotaDailyWeather.com. Right now, 68.
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1: Joe Gibbs Racing driver Denny Hamlin won the pole for the Firekeepers Casino 400 on Saturday at the Michigan International Speedway, but had to start yesterday's race from the rear of the field due to unapproved adjustments before the event. He was then collected in a mid-race restart crash, spinning his Toyota, but avoiding contact. He went on to take the lead with 38 laps to go en route to the win, his third of the season and 63rd all-time, tying him with the late Kyle Busch for ninth on the all-time wins list.
6: He's just an amazing competitor, someone that I learned so much from. And in that last lap or that last run, I drove as hard as I could to sync him up like Kyle used to do.
1: I'm Kyle Rickey. This is NASCAR Hot Pass on the Motor Racing Network.
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9: Cloudy today with thunderstorms likely. High of 82. Southwest winds 8 to 15 miles per hour. Mainly cloudy tonight. Slight chance for storms 59. Highs level off around 89 tomorrow. Slight chance of thunderstorms. And that's your forecast. I'm weatherology meteorologist Paul Frombly. Get the latest weather updates online at MinnesotaDailyWeather.com. Right now, 68.
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0: Minnesota's all the country, babe country, 98.3, Shaboozy and Bar Song. Gonna do it for me. Kevin's in next. Take through the rest of this Monday morning. Ellen Langley and Morgan Wallen get us up to Pepsi's Lunchtime Cafe. Stay dry today, my friends. We do need the rain. Chat with you tomorrow at 6. We call it the morning stretch. It's Babe Country 98.3.
1: 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Starting out, grain markets are trying to stabilize after recent losses. Eggmarket.net analyst Jacob Burke says weather remains the dominant influence in the grain trade.
2: And it's a great day to be alive.
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4: Cloudy today with thunderstorms likely. High of 82. Southwest winds 8 to 15 miles per hour. Mainly cloudy tonight. Slight chance for storms 59. Highs level off around 89 tomorrow. Slight chance of thunderstorms. And that's your forecast. I'm weatherology meteorologist Paul Frombly. Get the latest weather updates online at MinnesotaDailyWeather.com. Right now, 68. 10-11.

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1: Are you ready for a barefoot blue jean night with Jake Owen? Then buckle up. Kickin' the Country is back June 10th through the 13th. Wednesday night, we kick it off loud with Jackal. Guitar screaming, crowd roaring, no easing into it. Thursday, Aaron Lewis takes the stage, and we'll have every country boy in the crowd singing. Friday is always going to be a party when Neil McCoy shows up. Yes, Billy's got his beer goggles on. And then Jake Owen lights it up with Barefoot Blue Jean Night energy. Saturday, we go big. Drew Baldridge bringing the heat. She's somebody's doll. And closing us out is Mitchell Tenpenny. 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
6: Cloudy today with thunderstorms likely. High of 82. Southwest winds 8 to 15 miles per hour. Mainly cloudy tonight. Slight chance for storms 59. Highs level off around 89 tomorrow. Slight chance of thunderstorms. And that's your forecast. I'm weatherology meteorologist Paul Frombly. Get the latest weather updates online at MinnesotaDailyWeather.com. Right now, 69.
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5: Cloudy today with thunderstorms likely. High of 82. Southwest winds 8 to 15 miles per hour. Mainly cloudy tonight. Slight chance for storms 59. Highs level off around 89 tomorrow. Slight chance of thunderstorms. And that's your forecast. I'm weatherology meteorologist Paul Frombly. Get the latest weather updates online at MinnesotaDailyWeather.com. Right now, 69.
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3: Good morning. I'm Jamie Dickerman with a market update here on the Red River Farm Network. Well, we're looking at a mixed market here in the grains. We're seeing the corn up slightly and wheat is up. Meanwhile, the soybeans in negative territory right now. Total Farm Marketing's Amanda Brill.
4: End of the month, we have the acreage report. If we see some more acres get transferred over to soybeans, that could be bearish. So I'm defensive here. Particularly on the soybeans, I think the corn might be kind of mostly done by now, but I think the soybeans could fall a little further. And then wheat is also at support. And then that on top of it has a bullish story just with, you know, basically a crop failure. I mean, the crop ratings are terrible, worst they've been since the 70s or 80s.
3: Meanwhile, livestock markets are lower, and that could be based on some new screwworm cases.
4: In reality, you know, live cattle, we zoom out, where it's a big move, but this is where we were like 2 weeks ago. So it's kind of been range-bound trade. And same thing with the feeder cattle. We had a really big we had a move down over the past couple weeks, but a big up day on Thursday, and now things are kind of just sitting here. So slight trend lower, but with screwworm, it'll be interesting. If they are restricting trade between states, I think that that's a bullish story for screwworm. But
3: that's Total Farm Marketing's Amanda Brill. The crude oil right now is up 84 cents, $91.38 a barrel. Reporting agriculture's business, this is the Red River Farm Network. This is the Soil Fertility Minute, presented by the Agriculture Fertilizer Research and Education Council. We're joined by Daniel Kaiser, professor and extension soil fertility specialist with the University of Minnesota.
5: With corn and sugar beets, there's always a starter fertilizer option, which could have some replacement value where, you know, we've seen, especially with sugar beet, 3 gallons of 10-30-4-0 replacing about 60 units P205. Corn, you might be able to do some of the same thing, you know, maybe 5 gallon 10-30-4-0 and replacing about 40 units P205. So the other thing is then just to look at what crops. I mean, if you've been fertilizing soybean consistently, unless the phosphorus soil test, the Olson is below 7, I really don't see a whole lot of advantage for direct application. 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
3: AFREC is a farmer-led program advancing soil fertility research. 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
10: Cloudy today with thunderstorms likely. High of 82. Southwest winds 8 to 15 miles per hour. Mainly cloudy tonight. Slight chance for storms 59. Highs level off around 89 tomorrow. Slight chance of thunderstorms. And that's your forecast. I'm weatherology meteorologist Paul Frombly. Get the latest weather updates online at MinnesotaDailyWeather.com. Right now, 69.
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3: Gianna Gelosi. Security is tight around New York's Madison Square Garden. It is game three of the NBA Finals tonight, and President Trump is going to be there to watch. Secret Service Special Agent in Charge, Matt McCool.
4: Secret Service's focus is straightforward: to ensure everyone attending the game can enjoy the game and have a safe experience while we carry out our responsibility to protect the President of the United States.
3: Now, there was a stabbing spree on the train station below Madison Square Garden, Penn Station, last night. Six people hospitalized, including the suspect. Iran and Israel said that they were going to wind down an overnight military escalation.
5: These were the first such attacks between the two countries since a ceasefire was declared 2 months ago. Iran warns it'll restart its offensive if Israel continues attacks against Hezbollah.
3: That's Fox's Jonathan Savage. President Trump urged both sides calm down. America's listening to Fox News.
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15: 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Construction sets to begin along County 8 Highway 7, Division Street West today. Project will build a shared-use trail from Bemidji High School to Irvin Avenue and across to County State 8 Highway 14. Traffic will remain open, but drivers are encouraged to use alternate routes to avoid delays. Expect partial lane and shoulder closures with completion by September 4th. Motorists should drive carefully in work zones. For details, you can contact the Beltrami County Highway Department at 218-333-8173. State Representative Bedell Duran has filed for re-election in the Minnesota House of Representatives, aims to lower taxes, stop government fraud, protect Second Amendment rights, and support working families. Currently in his first term, Duran emphasizes stronger oversight of taxpayer money and the rights of law-abiding citizens. He expressed that rising costs and government waste are challenging for families. Duran, a Bemidji resident, U.S. Marine Corps veteran, and has over 10 years of law enforcement experience with the Bemidji Police Department, Hubbard County Sheriff's Office, and the Paul Bunyan Drug Task Force. These stories and more, MinnesotaDailyNews.com.
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20: Daytime highs approaching 82 this afternoon under overcast skies with thunderstorms likely. Winds out of the southwest, 8 to 15 miles per hour. Mainly cloudy skies expected tonight. Slight chance of thunderstorms. Lows level off around 59. And that's your forecast. I'm weatherology meteorologist Paul Frombly. Get the latest weather updates online at MinnesotaDailyWeather.com. Right now, 72.
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7: Daytime highs approaching 82 this afternoon under overcast skies with thunderstorms likely. Winds out of the southwest, 8 to 15 miles per hour. Mainly cloudy skies expected tonight. Slight chance of thunderstorms. Lows level off around 59. And that's your forecast. I'm weatherology meteorologist Paul Frombly. Get the latest weather updates online at MinnesotaDailyWeather.com. Right now, 72.
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6: The calendar to plant my vegetables this year, but I'm not sure if my timing was right. I should try using Growing Degree Days. This method measures accumulations of heat required for insects and plants to flourish. Len Koop is the Associate Director of the Integrated Plant Protection Center at Oregon State University. He also works with a website that collects data from thousands of weather stations around the U.S. He uses the information to calculate degree days, which is the average temperature of a given day minus a temperature threshold.
7: If today's average temperature was 65 and the threshold is 50, that's like saying, well, nothing really happens below 50 degrees for certain insects, let's say. So the average temperature, 65 minus 50, equals 15. So that would be 15 growing degree days.
6: Degree days can give you a lot of information, such as when the pest you're trying to control is at its most vulnerable or when your plants will flower. Koop says counting degree days to an event takes away a lot of guesswork, especially when temperatures differ from year to year. As an example, let's say certain insect eggs will hatch after 400 degree days, rather than sometime in March or April.
7: If we calculate and accumulate degree days, let's say after January 1st, every year, and we get the 400 mark, and the research has shown us that that's when this event happens, like the eggs hatch or the trees bloom, then we can predict pretty close to when something's going to happen from year to year.
6: Learn more about growing degree days at livingthecountrylife.com. I'll see you in the country.
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14: Daytime highs approaching 82 this afternoon under overcast skies with thunderstorms likely. Winds out of the southwest, 8 to 15 miles per hour. Mainly cloudy skies expected tonight. Slight chance of thunderstorms. Lows level off around 59. And that's your forecast. I'm weatherology meteorologist Paul Frombly. Get the latest weather updates online at MinnesotaDailyWeather.com. Right now, 72.

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2: 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For Focus on the Family, I'm Jim Daly.
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4: Daytime highs approaching 82 this afternoon under overcast skies with thunderstorms likely. Winds out of the southwest, 8 to 15 miles per hour. Mainly cloudy skies expected tonight. Slight chance of thunderstorms. Lows level off around 59. And that's your forecast. I'm weatherology meteorologist Paul Trombley. Get the latest weather updates online at MinnesotaDailyWeather.com. Right now, 72.

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7: Daytime highs approaching 82 this afternoon under overcast skies with thunderstorms likely. Winds out of the southwest 8 to 15 miles per hour. Mainly cloudy skies expected tonight. Slight chance of thunderstorms. Lows level off around 59. And that's your forecast. I'm weatherology meteorologist Paul Frombly. Get the latest weather updates online at MinnesotaDailyWeather.com. Right now, 72.

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1: It's the Father's Day Summer of Golf Card Giveaway. 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
2: Good afternoon. I'm Jamie Dickerman with a market update on the Red River Farm Network. Grain markets closing mixed today. Ag Resource Company's Nathan Losey says the market is oversold.
3: You know, I think we kind of flushed out some of that excessive speculation that was in the corn market. You know, July corn at 415 after being up at around 480 not all that long ago. Very oversold, and I think those that needed out are finally out of the market. Looking at December corn, we've dropped back under 450, 445 today, actually, which was the January crop report reaction low. So, I mean, that was the January crop report was about as bearish as you could get for a January report, and we saw the market go up from there. We're back at those same levels with the entire growing season ahead of us. So, I think corn's just very oversold. I think the break was driven by, excess fund positioning in the corn market, and I think that's all shaken out.
2: Cattle market sharply lower.
3: I think it's probably more related to the reaction to multiple cases of screwworm last week. The USDA confirmed that overnight on, I believe it was Wednesday and Thursday morning, we gapped live and feeder cattle futures sharply lower and then closed sharply higher. We had a little bit of follow through on Friday.
2: Looking at the crude right now, it is up 93 cents, 91.45 a barrel. The Dow Jones Industrial Average up 44 points, 50,911. 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We're joined by Daniel Kaiser, professor and extension soil fertility specialist with the University of Minnesota.
4: With corn and sugar beets, there's always a starter fertilizer option, which could have some replacement value where we've seen, especially with sugar beet, 3 gallons of 10-34-0 replacing about 60 units P205. Corn, you might be able to do some of the same thing, maybe 5 gallon 10-34-0 and replacing about 40 units P205. So the other thing is then just to look at what crops. If you've been fertilizing soybean consistently, unless the phosphorus soil test, the Olson is below 7, I really don't see a whole lot of advantage for direct application. So it may be just better just to try to concentrate on small grains, corn, sugar beets, some of those crops that might get a little bit more benefit from the phosphorus application.
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6: Daytime highs approaching 82 this afternoon under overcast skies with thunderstorms likely. Winds out of the southwest 8 to 15 miles per hour. Mainly cloudy skies expected tonight. Slight chance of thunderstorms. Lows level off around 59. And that's your forecast. I'm weatherology meteorologist Paul Frombly. Get the latest weather updates online at MinnesotaDailyWeather.com. Right now, 72.

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7: Cloudy skies expected this afternoon with a slight chance for storms. Daytime highs approaching 79. Winds out of the southwest, 8 to 15 miles per hour. Mainly cloudy skies expected tonight, lows around 61. Sunshine mixed with clouds at times, tomorrow 89. And that's your forecast. I'm weatherology meteorologist Paul Frombly. Get the latest weather updates online at MinnesotaDailyWeather.com. Currently, it's 72 degrees.
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6: Cloudy skies expected this afternoon with a slight chance for storms. Daytime highs approaching 79. Winds out of the southwest, 8 to 15 miles per hour. Mainly cloudy skies expected tonight, lows around 61. Sunshine mixed with clouds at times, tomorrow 89. And that's your forecast. I'm weatherology meteorologist Paul Frombly. Get the latest weather updates online at minnesotadailyweather.com. Currently, it's 72 degrees.
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6: Cloudy skies expected this afternoon with a slight chance for storms. Daytime highs approaching 79. Winds out of the southwest, 8 to 15 miles per hour. Mainly cloudy skies expected tonight, lows around 61. Sunshine mixed with clouds at times, tomorrow 89. And that's your forecast. I'm weatherology meteorologist Paul Frombly. Get the latest weather updates online at minnesotadailyweather.com. Currently, it's 72 degrees.
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0: Minnesota's all-hit country, Babe Country 98.3. It's the never-ending giveaway, and our Father's Day Summer of Golf Tour Card giveaway has officially kicked off. The giveaway will be June 19th. You could win a 2026 Summer of Golf Tour Card for Dad. 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
2: Fox News, I'm Tom Graham. Ballot counting continues in California. Incumbent Los Angeles Mayor Karen Bass appears poised to move into the general election after last week's primary. Republican Spencer Pratt appears to have fallen from second place to third in his bid for mayor. Fox's Matt Finn.
3: The latest ballot dumps pushed progressive councilwoman Nithya Raman past Spencer Pratt by just a few thousand votes.
2: Only the top two vote-getters advance. Security tightening in New York's famed Madison Square Garden ahead of President Trump's arrival this evening as the Knicks take on the Spurs Game 3 NBA Finals.
4: The NYPD and Secret Service said everything from SWAT teams to counter-drone technology will be used to keep everyone, including the president, safe.
2: Fox's CB Cotton. Six people were stabbed Sunday night at Penn Station below the Garden. 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
12: 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Construction sets to begin along County 8 Highway 7, Division Street West today. Project will build a shared-use trail from Bemidji High School to Irvin Avenue and across to County State 8 Highway 14. Traffic will remain open, but drivers are encouraged to use alternate routes to avoid delays. Expect partial lane and shoulder closures with completion by September 4th. Motorists should drive carefully in work zones. For details, you can contact the Beltrami County Highway Department at 218-333-8173. State Representative Bedell Duran has filed for re-election in the Minnesota House of Representatives, aims to lower taxes, stop government fraud, protect Second Amendment rights, and support working families. Currently in his first term, Duran emphasizes stronger oversight of taxpayer money and the rights of law-abiding citizens. He expressed that rising costs and government waste are challenging for families. Duran, a Bemidji resident, U.S. Marine Corps veteran, and has over 10 years of law enforcement experience with the Bemidji Police Department, Hubbard County Sheriff's Office, and the Paul Bunyan Drug Task Force. These stories and more, MinnesotaDailyNews.com.
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18: Slight chance of thunderstorms this afternoon. Otherwise, mainly cloudy. Daytime highs approaching 79. Southwesterly winds 5 to 10 miles per hour. Lows level off around 61 tonight. Mainly cloudy skies expected. Daytime highs approaching 88 tomorrow. A blend of clouds and sun. And that's your forecast. I'm weatherology meteorologist Paul Frombly. Get the latest weather updates online at minnesotadailyweather.com. Right now, 72.
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7: Slight chance of thunderstorms this afternoon. Otherwise, mainly cloudy. Daytime highs approaching 79. Southwesterly winds 5 to 10 miles per hour. Lows level off around 61 tonight. Mainly cloudy skies expected. Daytime highs approaching 88 tomorrow. A blend of clouds and sun. And that's your forecast. I'm weatherology meteorologist Paul Frombly. Get the latest weather updates online at MinnesotaDailyWeather.com. Right now, 72.

0: 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And then it's Addisa and the Beat. It all starts at 5:30, Walker Bay Live this Thursday. 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
9: Slight chance of thunderstorms this afternoon, otherwise mainly cloudy. Daytime highs approaching 79, southwesterly winds 5 to 10 miles per hour. Lows level off around 61 tonight, mainly cloudy skies expected. Daytime highs approaching 88 tomorrow, a blend of clouds and sun. And that's your forecast. I'm weatherology meteorologist Paul Frombly. Get the latest weather updates online at minnesotadailyweather.com. Right now, 72.

0: Minnesota's all-hit country, Babe Country 98.3. It's the never-ending giveaway, and our Father's Day Summer of Golf Tour card giveaway has officially kicked off. The giveaway will be June 19th. You could win a 2026 Summer of Golf Tour card for Dad. 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
2: Fox News, I'm John Saucier. Tonight's Game 3 of the NBA Finals between the New York Knicks and San Antonio Spurs. Security will be tight because President Trump will be in the house at Madison Square Garden. House Minority Leader Hakeem Jeffries questioning if the president is even a Knicks fan.
3: He's just injecting himself into the NBA Finals because he always has to bring the MAGA circus into town.
2: Well, the president says he's actually been a fan of the Knicks for a long time. Officials in the state of Washington getting their security prep done for the World Cup. It's making its way to Seattle. King County Undersheriff Jeff Floor.
4: We haven't dealt with anything of this size, but the collaboration gives me comfort. The collaboration and seeing from the inside out what we're ready to handle, to me, is awesome.
2: There are 6 World Cup matches played in Seattle over the course of the tournament. 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
10: 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Minnesota Department of Natural Resources has found zebra mussels in Little Boy Lake in Cass County. Local invasive species specialists alerted the DNR after discovering a zebra mussel on a sample at a private dock. During a follow-up search, the specialists found live zebra mussel attached to a native mussel. Minnesota law requires people to clean their watercraft and equipment, drain all water, and leave drain plugs out during transport. Last month, Brian Huck from Bemidji Launchpad told us that they were becoming the Northwest Minnesota Small Business Development Center. Greater Bemidji is now hosting the organization, which offers free consulting and support to help businesses start and grow. 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Philip Knutson has been appointed the director of the Northwest Minnesota Small Business Development Center. In its fifth year, Bemidji's Defeat Hearing Loss Walk attracted over 160 participants, raising $8,000 for the Minnesota Lions Hearing Foundation. 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
19: Lows level off around 61 tonight under mainly cloudy skies. Winds out of the west around 5 miles per hour. Daytime highs approaching 88 tomorrow. Sunshine mixed with clouds at times. Partly cloudy skies tomorrow night. Severe thunderstorms likely. Lows level off around 64. That's your forecast. I'm weatherology meteorologist Paul Trombley. Get the latest weather updates online at minnesotadailyweather.com. Right now, it's 72 degrees.
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1: Denny Hamlin closed the gap in the NASCAR Cup Series championship standings with his victory in Sunday's event at Michigan International Speedway. An early exit for points leader Tyler Reddick was exactly what Hamlin needed to narrow the advantage of his 23-11 racing pilot.
8: Listen, I knew the only way we ever could catch him is he was going to have bad luck. I said it weeks ago. He had bad luck today. We were in the same wreck. We were turned around backwards. Luckily, no one hit us. We overcame it. But it's like, you know, he's going to stretch it out at San Diego, Sonoma. I still think he's in a really good place, but like, if we keep doing this, I mean, it'll keep him interesting and honest for sure.
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9: Lows level off around 61 tonight under mainly cloudy skies. Winds out of the west around 5 miles per hour. Daytime highs approaching 88 tomorrow. Sunshine mixed with clouds at times. Partly cloudy skies tomorrow night. Severe thunderstorms likely. Lows level off around 64. That's your forecast. I'm weatherology meteorologist Paul Trombley. Get the latest weather updates online at minnesotadailyweather.com. Right now, it's 72 degrees.
10: Crank it up.
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0: 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Mississippi Music at the Lake Bemidji Waterfront is back starting this week. It's on Wednesday, and it is presented by First National Bank. It's the Brothers Bum Mountain. It all starts at 6 o'clock on the waterfront. So, Mississippi Music at the Lake Bemidji Waterfront this Wednesday at 6. 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
1: Are you ready for a barefoot blue jean night with Jake Owen? Then buckle up. Kickin' the Country is back June 10th through the 13th. Wednesday night, we kick it off loud with Jackal. Guitar screaming, crowd roaring, no easing into it. Thursday, Aaron Lewis takes the stage, and we'll have every country boy in the crowd singing. Friday is always going to be a party when Neil McCoy shows up. Yes, Billy's got his beer goggles on. And then Jake Owen lights it up with Barefoot Blue Jean Night energy. Saturday, we go big. Drew Baldridge bringing the heat. She's somebody's dog. And closing us out is Mitchell Tenpenny. 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
6: Lows level off around 61 tonight under mainly cloudy skies. Winds out of the west around 5 miles per hour. Daytime highs approaching 88 tomorrow. Sunshine mixed with clouds at times. Partly cloudy skies tomorrow night. Severe thunderstorms likely. Lows level off around 64. That's your forecast. I'm weatherology meteorologist Paul Trombley. Get the latest weather updates online at minnesotadailyweather.com. Right now, it's 72 degrees.
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8: Lows level off around 61 tonight under mainly cloudy skies. Winds out of the west around 5 miles per hour. Daytime highs approaching 88 tomorrow. Sunshine mixed with clouds at times. Partly cloudy skies tomorrow night. Severe thunderstorms likely. Lows level off around 64. That's your forecast. I'm weatherology meteorologist Paul Trombley. Get the latest weather updates online at MinnesotaDailyWeather.com. Right now, it's 72 degrees.
9: Ready.

0: 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Mississippi Music of the Lake Bemidji Waterfront is back starting this week. It's on Wednesday, and it is presented by First National Bank. It's the Brothers Bum Mountain. It all starts at 6 o'clock on the waterfront. 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
9: Lows level off around 61 tonight under mainly cloudy skies. Winds out of the west around 5 miles per hour. Daytime highs approaching 88 tomorrow. Sunshine mixed with clouds at times. Partly cloudy skies tomorrow night. Severe thunderstorms likely. Lows level off around 64. That's your forecast. I'm weatherology meteorologist Paul Trombley. Get the latest weather updates online at MinnesotaDailyWeather.com. Right now, it's 72 degrees.

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0: Minnesota's all hit country, Babe Country 98.3. It's the never-ending giveaway, and our Father's Day Summer of Golf Tour card giveaway has officially kicked off. 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
9: Lows level off around 61 tonight under mainly cloudy skies. Winds out of the west around 5 miles per hour. Daytime highs approaching 88 tomorrow. Sunshine mixed with clouds at times. Partly cloudy skies tomorrow night. Severe thunderstorms likely. Lows level off around 64. That's your forecast. I'm weatherology meteorologist Paul Trombley. Get the latest weather updates online at minnesotadailyweather.com. Right now, it's 72 degrees.
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0: 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And then it's Addisa and the Beat. It all starts at 5:30, Walker Bay Live this Thursday. 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
4: Lows level off around 61 tonight under mainly cloudy skies. Winds out of the west around 5 miles per hour. Daytime highs approaching 88 tomorrow. Sunshine mixed with clouds at times. Partly cloudy skies tomorrow night. Severe thunderstorms likely. Lows level off around 64. That's your forecast. I'm weatherology meteorologist Paul Trombley. Get the latest weather updates online at minnesotadailyweather.com. Right now, it's 72 degrees.
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8: Lows level off around 61 tonight under mainly cloudy skies. Winds out of the west around 5 miles per hour. Daytime highs approaching 88 tomorrow. Sunshine mixed with clouds at times. Partly cloudy skies tomorrow night. Severe thunderstorms likely. Lows level off around 64. That's your forecast. I'm weatherology meteorologist Paul Trombley. Get the latest weather updates online at MinnesotaDailyWeather.com. Right now, it's 72 degrees.
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